Rosie look like the Rosa Sharon. Any man would a want she. When Lord La Roque it, I say how I so lucky. 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Then she wigged drop off, was

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1: Yush! 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Pazwa, right about now, Steel Pulse is in the motion of suing the taxi and limousine commission in New York. All because I don't want to stop for them. Naughty dreadlocks, if you dig what I mean. 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Cause this one a original Rastafari ragamuffin. Me say come down grizzly quick.

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0: 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You know what I want, right? You know what I want, right?
1: And what do you want?
0: You. Right now.

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Sigh, little dear. Cry just a little.